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Truck 438, engine 415, medic 415, engine 436, ambulance 436. On channel 4 Charlie, boxed, 41561, crash with injury, Sally Road northbound ramp to Willard Road, cross street, Sally Road. Truck 438, engine 415, medic 415, engine 436, ambulance 436. On channel 4 Charlie, boxed, 41561, crash with injury, Sally Road northbound ramp to Willard Road, cross street, Sally Road.

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Joseph Alexander Road, Engine 426, Engine 427, Rescue 408, Truck 422, Medic 426, Battalion 408, on channel 4 Delta, Box 42202, inside gas leak, 6700, Metropolitan Center Drive, Springfield Crossing, Highways, Cross Street, Joseph Alexander Road.

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1: 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They don't smell it inside their apartment at 814, but they should be waiting outside for you. 23.

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1: Where direct on water? Time 408, truck 422 on scene. 8-story residential high rise over a parking garage. Nothing evident aside Charlie and Delta. We'll be working on clearing the recon zone, making contact with the occupant in the lobby.
2: Sorry, I copy. 8-story residential high rise over a parking garage investigating.

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1: Truck 422, can you ask the caller to meet us at the front door, please?
2: 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No odors, no readings. Investigating an odor in the lobby. Nothing on the meters.
1: Battalion 422. 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
2: Okay, copy. 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Garage 1 through 8. Battalion 408's on the scene. Side alpha of this building. I'll go ahead and establish command at my vehicle.
3: 10-4 Battalion 408. 442 on direct and copy as well. We'll contact the caller.

0: Command Truck 422.
1: Go ahead.
0: Met with the caller. He called after smelling the odor in the lobby, same thing we have. I have my crew working on checking the Bravo wing doors, if I can have another crew come in, and check the Delta wing, and start knocking on doors on floor number 1.
1: Okay, I copy. You're in the Bravo wing investigating on Hive Engine 426. Meet up with you in the lobby and investigate on the Bravo wing. Rescue 408, if you can on the backside, go ahead and try to investigate anything that has to do below us and any gas meters on site, Charlie, starting with the garage and come up into the lobby.
2: Rescue 408, strike.
3: Engine 427 is on scene.

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1: Engine 4, 27, direct 4-2.

0: SG-408 crew, come over here to the other side. We got access to the lower deck.
1: We copy. One route.

0: Check 422 from command. What you kind of identify? Strongest odor, Alpha Bravo wing, let me know, and then I'll kind of start isolating our searches above and below it.
1: Command, truck 422.
0: Go ahead.
1: We cleared the Bravo wing, apartment 109, 108, 110. After that odor dissipated, we're beginning to detect the Delta wing.
0: Okay, copy. Cleared 108, 109, 110, moving into Delta wing.

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I'm just showing on first view that Alpha and a Bravo wing. Which one are you going to refer to as Delta?

first news shows, truck 422 is parked in front of the Alpha wing, and I have engine 426 on the Bravo wing, more towards the Joseph Alexander Road side.

0: Command for Rescue 48.
1: Good.
0: Operating the garage level near stairwell B have a strong odor. We've checked the garage level, have no odors or readings.
1: Okay, copy. No readings, just an odor. Any exterior utilities, gas meters back there?
0: Negative.
1: Okay, copy. If you want to go ahead and continue up to the first floor, hit the Alpha Bravo wings, just clear with your meters, just to see if we have an additional meter that will come up with anything else.
0: Command, talk 422.
1: Go ahead.
0: We may have narrowed it down to an HVAC closet off the lobby. Requesting Rescue 408 have one of their meters that's a little more sensitive. Come and take a look just to double check it for us.
1: Okay, copy. They're on their way up now. Rescue 408, meet up with Truck 422 in the lobby, investigating a HVAC closet. Engine 427, that'll be directly in the center corridor if you want to check that on floor number 2.
0: Command from Rescue 408. We're in front of apartment 103. We also have a strong smell of gas coming from HVAC closet with increased readings. Working on forced entry now.
1: Okay, copy. Apartment 103. It's in the Bravo wing. Engine 426, if you want to head down and give them a hand.
0: We got truck 22, Angel 426 operating with me right now.
1: Okay, copy.

0: 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Just focus on the Bravo wing. That'll put you directly above where crews are operating now in apartment 103. If you can check everything down the Bravo wing to apartment 203.
1: Engine 427 direct. All the floor 2 checked. Alpha Bravo wing. There's a very minimal odor around apartment 207. However, does not appear to be originating from the floor.
0: Okay, I copy. Just double check right there in the stairwells. Make sure those are clear. And it looks like that crew's kind of narrowed it down below you.
1: All stairwells are clear. Laundry room is electric dryers only. No gas fees.
0: Okay, I copy.

Engine 434, ambulance 434. Montelo 4 Bravo, box 43409, EMS level 2, 3210. Gemstone Court, Cross Street, Emerald Rock Drive. Engine 434, ambulance 434. Montelo 4 Bravo, box 43409, EMS level 2, 3210. Gemstone Court, Cross Street, Emerald Rock Drive.

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1: Good.
0: You are 10 minutes into your incident.
1: Okay, copy the 10-minute timer. Currently have all crews investigating. Isolated down to the first floor, potentially a HVAC closet, just trying to narrow it down. Going to continue to hold all units in the channel for a little bit longer.
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1: Yes.
0: After working with Rescue 408, Engine 426, we've determined floor number one is completely clear. I believe if Engine 427 is getting no readings on floor number two, we can start carrying it back to good intent.
1: Okay, copy. Engine 27 has cleared Alpha Wing, Bravo Wing, and stairs. Just very minor odor over the Bravo Wing where you guys were investigating.
2: Confirm, Command. The odor is dissipated at this point. Rescue 408 is also been up here. Their meters have read all in normal range.

0: Okay, copy. 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We're releasing everybody.
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1: Perfect. Southeast Battalion 2403 responding with Engine 415, Engine 436, address 4213 Walney Road, New Beginnings, from inside gas leak, strong gas smell inside of the building. It's going to be occupied 25 times, but nobody, no reported illness.
2: Engine 436 from Engine 415, once we clear the recon zone, we'll have our water outside alpha, the primary structure break. Battalion 403 from Engine 415, we're going to start the recon zone on the delta side of the occupancy adjacent to Walney Road.

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2: 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It's going to be a two-story government service building. We're going to label it 1, 2. The building has been evacuated.
1: Got it.

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0: Natural gas on what would be the Bravo side number 2 floor. 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
1: Okay, so the motor would be second floor. 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
0: Yes, the recon zone is clear, and they have a history of this happening in the past.
1: Ten four, your engine is moving on to take the water supply.
0: We're going to throw in water on side out. 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

expand from engine 415. 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

Tower 36 from... 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I left the door open for you on the Charlie side, adjacent to the garden for access to stairwell for number 2 folks. 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

0: Engine 436 command, you can stand by outside. Well, cruise inside and try and figure the source of the leak out.
1: Copy, we've walked the whole Charlie side. There's no odors out here. We're checking the meter right now. There doesn't appear to be anything malfunctioning at that. Outside, Charlie.
0: 10-4.
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2: 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We're making access to the HVAC room, which the manager does feel is gas powered.
0: Copy, and you don't smell any gas at all up there?
3: Negative.
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0: 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There is an air handler on Charlie here that we checked around as well, with no abnormal readings or odors.
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2: Copy the 10-minute timer. Crews are investigating a reported odor of natural gas on the second floor. A two-story structure. So far, they've found nothing, reporting no odors. But it's been evacuated. We're going to continue to investigate.
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Furman Lane, Cross Street, South Kings Highway. Engine 411, Medic 409. 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Furman Lane, Cross Street, South Kings Highway. 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Groton Gardens Road, T3, Cross Street, Robert Eastley Place. Truck 411, Medic 424. On channel 4 Bravo, box 41136, EMS level 1, 7200. Groton Gardens Road, T3, Cross Street, Robert Eastley Place.

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0: 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EMS level 1, 2910. Furman Lane, T3, Cross Street, South Kings Highway. Engine 428. Ambulance 428. On channel 4 Bravo, box 42804, EMS level 2, 6299, Seven Corners Center, Chipotle, Cross Street, Thorn Road. Engine 428, ambulance 428. On channel 4 Bravo, box 42804, EMS level 2, 6299, Seven Corners Center, Chipotle, Cross Street, Thorn Road.
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2: 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They're working with building maintenance to get that handled. 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They're going to hold with engine 415, Tower 436. 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
0: I'm director on scene. Police department just advised one patient is being disorderly. Fire department should stage until police can advise the scene status.
1: Direct, we'll stand by outside. Advise when they're ready.
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Engine 423, ambulance 423, on channel 4 Bravo, box 43304, EMS level 2, 4427, Rockcrest Drive, Cross Street, Ollie Lane.

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Encore Condo, 1110, Cross Street, Old Meadow Road.

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0: 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All right. Caller is now stating that they're reporting of gunshots in the area. We've added police.
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2: 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Cross Street, Sunset Hills Road.
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On Channel 4 Bravo, Box 43608, crash on fire, 2480, River Birch Road, Louis Lewis Coates Elementary School, Cross Street, Bellas Technology Drive. 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On Channel 4 Bravo, Box 42606, EMS Level 3, 5571, Vincent Gate Terrace, Cross Street, Bloomfield Drive. Ambulance 408, Engine 426. On Channel 4 Bravo, Box 42606, EMS Level 3, 5571, Vincent Gate Terrace, Cross Street, Bloomfield Drive. 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

0: 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We're on scene. Two-story split level. Number that in Site Alpha. Occupants are outside. I'll be taking a left.
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0: 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No smoke. It does not appear that there's any emergency currently happening. 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

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Ambulance 440, engine 421. On channel 4 Bravo, Vox, 42122, EMS level 3, 12507. Lost and circled, 102, Cross Street, Lost and Court.

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1: Correct. You'll be headed to a current style apartment fire, 3704 Rolling Hills Avenue, Unit Bravo 3. Information came in through a Spanish language line. They stated the electrical unit was on fire and that smoke was seen. Further information and questions, they stated they turned off the unit. No fire seen, just the smoke, no one injured. You're going to be responding with engine 409 and engine 411.
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0: 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Three-story garden apartment in close stairwell. Nothing showing. Alpha, Delta, Charlie. I'll be out taking a lap. I got people outside.
1: Engine 424. 424, headset at 424. We'll be stationed at the corner of Fry and Lawrence.
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0: It's going to be three in the front, four in the rear. Correction, three in the front, three in the rear. Label them 1, 2, 3. I'm going to be on the Charlie side. It's the ground level apartment on the Charlie side. Charlie quadrant apartment. Nothing showing Alpha or Charlie. Looks like they had a fire in the HVAC unit. No active fire right now. We're checking for extensions.
1: Copy. Labeling at 1, 2, 3. 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Nothing showing now. Engine 409. 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
1: 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There's no extension. We're securing power to the furnace right now. 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I'm confident holding this with engine 409, tire 424.

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0: 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They'll be the primary point of contact. They're going to go back to 4 Bravo. Command is terminated. 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
1: Under that, are we going to be holding just engine 409? Is that correct?
0: Correct. Engine 409.
1: Under that, on that. 4 Delta is going to be clear to intercept traffic to 4 Bravo. 2347.

Engine 438, Ambulance 438. On Channel 4 Bravo, Box 43802, EMS Level 2, 14508. North Burroughs Court, Cross Street, Burroughs Drive. Engine 438, Ambulance 438. On Channel 4 Bravo, Box 43802, EMS Level 2, 14508. North Burroughs Court, Cross Street, Burroughs Drive.

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Richmond Highway, Cityside Apartments, 206 Cross Street, Richmond Highway Service Road. 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On channel 4 Bravo, box 411-91, EMS level 3, 6036. Richmond Highway, Cityside Apartments, 206 Cross Street, Richmond Highway Service Road.

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Columbia Pike, Sleepy Hollow Manor Nursing Home, 311 Cross Street, Oak Hill Drive. 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On channel 4 Bravo, box 40800, EMS level 2, 6700. Columbia Pike, Sleepy Hollow Manor Nursing Home, 311 Cross Street, Oak Hill Drive.

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Richmond Highway, America's Best Wing, Cross Street, Sirene Boulevard.

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Frontier Drive, Metro, Franconia Springfield, Cross Street, Metro Access Road. Medic 422, engine 437. 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Frontier Drive, Metro, Franconia Springfield, Cross Street, Metro Access Road.

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Truck 422, on channel 4 Bravo, box 42241, EMS level 3, 6880, Frontier Drive, Metro, Franconia Springfield, Cross Street, Metro Access Road.

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Goodwell Drive, Mount Vernon House, 324, Cross Street, Holland Road.

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On channel 4 Bravo, box 42607, EMS level 3, 5617. 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Industrial Drive northbound ramp to Edsel. 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On channel 4 Bravo, box 42607, EMS level 3, 5617. Industrial Drive, Amazon. Interstate 395 Distribution Center, Cross Street. Industrial Drive northbound ramp to Edsel.

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Engine 408, Ambulance 408. On channel 4 Bravo, box 40800, EMS level 2, 6925, Columbia Pike, Evergreen House, 112, Cross Street, Gallows Road.

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Engine 405, Medic 405, on channel 4 Bravo, box 40594, EMS level 1, 6217, Blossom Lane, Cross Street, Round Hill Road. 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

0: Fairfax for medic 439. Fairfax for medic 439.
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2: We are being held up at Georgetown Pike at an accident. 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If they need another medic, can you dispatch it? 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
2: 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Medic 429 from Fairfax.

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Rescue engine 433, engine 434, ambulance 434, engine 440, ambulance 440. On channel 4 tele, box 43453, crashed with injury, Interstate 66 westbound pre-route 50, cross street, Interstate 66 westbound ramp to route 50 westbound. Rescue engine 433, engine 434, ambulance 434, engine 440, ambulance 440. On channel 4 tele, box 43453, crashed with injury, Interstate 66 westbound pre-route 50, cross street, Interstate 66 westbound ramp to route 50 westbound.

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1: 34.
0: On scene, the location is between eastbound and westbound Fairfax 50 exits. We'll be out investigating.

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0: Alarm is in supervisory. 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
1: All right, I copy. I'm with the building engineer out front, and I'm advising about the fire motion referral.

0: 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He was able to silence the alarm, but the system's in trouble. Building security says it's been going on for the past few days as well.
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0: 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Left bucket from engine 4, 34, officer. 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Tower 403 from two engine 434. 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

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Ambulance 419 Echo, Engine 419, on Channel 4 Bravo, Box 41908, EMS Level 3, 9110, Belvoir Woods Parkway, J312, Cross Street, Richmond Highway.

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EMS level 1, 14394 Gulliver Road, Cross Street, Sequoia Farms Drive. 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On channel 4 Bravo, box 43801. EMS level 1, 14394 Gulliver Road, Cross Street, Sequoia Farms Drive.

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1: Belvoir Woods Parkway, G312, Cross Street, Richmond Highway. Medic 419, on channel 4 Bravo, box 41908, EMS level 3, 9110, Belvoir Woods Parkway, J312, Cross Street, Richmond Highway.

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1: Rescue Squad 402, go ahead.
0: We just passed a vehicle accident on I-66 westbound prior to Nutley. Appeared to be two vehicles involved, rear-end collision. White vehicle, four-door sedan, and a black four-door sedan. All parties look out. Can you dispatch a sign of vehicle to stop?
1: Ten four.
0: It'll be on the left shoulder of the regular lanes.

Rescue 402. On channel 4 tele, box 41355. Crash with injury. Interstate 66 westbound pre Nutley Street, Cross Street. Interstate 66 westbound ramp to Nutley Street northbound. Rescue 402. On channel 4 Charlie, box 41355. Crash with injury. Interstate 66 westbound pre Nutley Street, Cross Street. Interstate 66 westbound ramp to Nutley Street northbound. Engine 413, ambulance 413, engine 434, ambulance 440. On channel 4 Charlie, box 41355, crash with injury. Interstate 66 westbound pre Nutley Street, Cross Street. Interstate 66 westbound ramp to Nutley Street northbound. Engine 413, ambulance 413, engine 434, ambulance 440. On channel 4 Charlie, box 41355, crash with injury. Interstate 66 westbound pre Nutley Street, Cross Street. Interstate 66 westbound route to Nutley Street northbound. Truck 429. On channel 4 Charlie, box 41355. Crash with injury. Interstate 66 westbound pre Nutley Street, Cross Street. Interstate 66 westbound route to Nutley Street northbound. Truck 429. On channel 4 Charlie, box 41355. Crash with injury. Interstate 66 westbound pre Nutley Street, Cross Street. Interstate 66 westbound ramp to Nutley Street northbound.

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0: 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We'll have our own water in front of the Goodwill. We'll start our recon zone at the entrance to the parking lot or just prior to, and move up and take our own water necessary.
1: We're in water once you clear the recon zone. 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
0: 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It's right after exit 64 on the innermost lane, three cars. You're going to be coming up on it pretty quick.
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0: Sounds clear, confirming to go health urgent care 2425, unit 7. My firefighter's made entry into the unit. He has no readings, but he does have an odor of gas. We're going to continue to investigate. Everybody can move out.
1: All right, I'm direct. Recon zone has been cleared. All units can take a tactical position for an inside gas leak. Odor, no readings.
0: The time, 403 from tower letter 436. Run the pulse of one exposure at the toggle bomba. We're checking for odors and readings in here.
1: Copy, truck 436. Delta 1 exposure, toggle bomba. You're checking for readings.

0: 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We're going to report to Sat Charlie and check the meters around the backside adjacent to the Giant.
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5: On channel 41, Charlie, Vox, 43050. Crash with injury. Interstate 66 eastbound under Interstate 495 Expressway Lane northbound ramp to Interstate 66 westbound. Cross Street. Interstate 66 eastbound ramp to Interstate 495 northbound.
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0: Tower 401, Medic 401. Unpanel 4 Bravo, Box 40100, EMS Level 1, 7222. 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Tower 401, Medic 401. Unpanel 4 Bravo, Box 40100, EMS Level 1, 7222. Farm Meadow Court, 302, Cross Street, Teague Drive.
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3: Meters on sub, Charlie, all appear operating normally. No readings from the exterior. We're getting ready to gain access into this gas room.
1: All right, correct. Exterior meters working appropriately. You're going into the gas room. And as you copy, I got Rescue 401 coming around to help you on the backside.
3: Sound direct, Chief. 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
4: Command from Tower Ladder 436. We made our way to, I believe, the Bravo 1 exposure in the Chutneys. Address is 2415. We're getting some increased readings on the meters. Stand by, I'll give you a little bit more.
1: All right, truck, I'm direct. Also be advised, it looks like the Bravo 1 and Bravo 2 exposures are both going to be storefronts that are under renovation. And then the Bravo 3 exposure is going to be the Jonta bar and...
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1: Direct on the 10-minute timer, investigating an odor of natural gas. 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We're gaining access to two exposures on the Bravo side that are under renovation. Be holding all units for another 10 to 15 minutes.
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3: No readings in the common hallway.
1: 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Just confirming, the common hallway does run the entire length of the Charlie side.
3: Affirmative.
1: Right, I'm direct. If you can link up with truck 436, and let's check out the Bravo 1, Bravo 2, and Bravo 3 exposures.
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0: Engine 413, on channel 41 Charlie, box 43050, crash with injury, Interstate 66 eastbound under Interstate 495 Expressway Lane northbound ramp to Interstate 66 westbound, cross street, Interstate 66 eastbound ramp to Interstate 495 northbound.

0: 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If you will take the right lane of the express lane, super block.
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0: 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Good location. It's going to be in the left main lane. Be out checking for entries.
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0: 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It's going to be in the left main lane. Be out checking for entries.
2: EMS level 3, 6541, Franconia Road, Sunrise of Springfield, 206, Cross Street, Frontier Drive, Ambulance 437, Engine 405, on Channel 4 Bravo, Box 42202, EMS level 3, 6541, Franconia Road, Sunrise of Springfield, 206, Cross Street, Frontier Drive.
3: 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Truck 436 evaluated. They're not getting any readings, and the odor has dissipated since they've been inside.
0: All right, I copy. You believe there's going to be a dry trap in the ground and the Bravo 1 exposure?
3: Affirmative.
0: Rescue 401 should be on the Charlie side. 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
1: All right, I'm direct on that. 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
1: They are not. 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
0: A23.
2: Command engine 404. Occupants at the urgent health have reoccupied, requesting a fan to ventilate.

0: Command from Fairfax. You're 20 minutes into incident.
1: Direct on the 20-minute timer. Ventilation's in progress at the initial dispatch address. Rescue 401 is checking the Bravo 1 exposure. Getting up into the planning space just to make sure that we have an all clear. We'll be de-escalating in about 5 minutes.
0: All right, gate 26. Command, rescue 401.
1: Go ahead, rescue.
2: We cleared the vacant under construction unit. We double checked 2425-8. We have no readings.
1: All right, copy. Bravo 1's clear. No readings, no orders, along with 2425-8. Fairfax from command.
0: Command, go ahead.
1: Strip shopping center has been checked. All exposures are clear. No readings. Do have a slight odor. Appears this is going to be related to the dried out traps, floor traps in 2425-5. We're going to hold this with tower ladder 436 for ventilation, engine 404. All the units can go on services ready. We can terminate command drop channel.
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0: 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On channel 4 Bravo, box 40405, EMS level 1, 1258, Eldon Street, Packy Tacos, Cross Street, Herndon Parkway.
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On channel 4, Bravo, box 4407, EMS level 1, 4600, West Ox Road, Fire Academy, Cross Street, West Ox Road.

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Kaji Court, Cross Street, Syrup Mill Road.

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On channel 4 Bravo, box 40809, EMS level 1, 7600. Little River Turnpike, McDonald's, Cross Street, Woodland Road. Engine 408, Medic 408. On channel 4 Bravo, box 40809, EMS level 1, 7600. Little River Turnpike, McDonald's, Cross Street, Woodland Road.

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1: Truck 429, Medic 429, Rescue 401. On channel 4 Bravo, box 42953, EMS level 2, 8, MM8, on ramp route 267 westbound, cross street, route 267 westbound, ramp 100 mil R. Truck 429, Medic 429, Rescue 401. On channel 4 Bravo, box 42953, EMS level 2, 8, MM8, on ramp route 267 westbound, cross street, route 267 westbound, ramp to Hunter Mular. Truck 425, Ambulance 442. On channel 4 Bravo, box 43917, Mississippi, 1414, Esplanade Court, 345 Cross Street, Esplanade Drive. Truck 425, Ambulance 442. On channel 4 Bravo, box 43917, Mississippi, 1414, Esplanade Court, 345 Cross Street, Esplanade Drive. 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

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Cherry Street, T1, Cross Street, Lawndale Drive. 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On channel 4 Bravo, box 42806, EMS level 3, 2920. Cherry Street, T1, Cross Street, Lawndale Drive.

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1: Engine 419 is on the scene. I got a three-story end unit townhouse. It's going to be three in the front, three in the rear. Label the floors 1, 2, and 3. Got to walk out on the Charlie side. The front door is going to be located on floor number 2. I got no orders or readings up to the front door starting from the Alpha side. All units can move up to their pre-designated units.
0: Command copy labeling this 1, 2, 3 with a walkout basin and side trolley. Main entrance is going to be to floor number 2.
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3: Alright, I spoke with the caller and the oxygen that lives at the reported address. There were some medical issues several weeks ago. There's no current medical issues. He's seen a doctor. He has no need for EMS at this point. We're metering the first floor. We have no odors or readings. Give me a couple minutes. We'll clear the structure.
1: I'm going to copy engine 419.
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2: Box 44012. EMS level 1. 11980. Artery Drive, Cross Street, Glen Alden Road. Engine 418, Ambulance 428. On Channel 4 Bravo, Box 42800, EMS Level 2, 2960, Sleepy Hollow Road, Dominion Hospital, Cross Street, Seven Corners Place. Engine 418, Ambulance 428. On Channel 4 Bravo, Box 42800, EMS Level 2, 2960, Sleepy Hollow Road, Dominion Hospital, Cross Street, Seven Corners Place.

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1: And 428 from Fairfax.
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On channel 4 Bravo, box 40902, EMS level 1, 1125, Arcturus Lane, Cross Street, West Boulevard Drive. Engine 409, Medic 409. On channel 4 Bravo, box 40902, EMS level 1, 1125, Arcturus Lane, Cross Street, West Boulevard Drive.

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Ermentrude Court, Cross Street, Montmorency Drive. Matic 402, engine 442. On channel 4 Bravo, box, 44211, EMS level 3, 9133. Ermentrude Court, Cross Street, Montmorency Drive. 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

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Medic 209, engine 411. On channel 4 Bravo, box 41100, EMS level 3, 6220, Richmond Highway, Goodwill, Cross Street, Bellevue Avenue.

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Rescue 402, Medic 408, on Channel 4 Bravo, Box 42200, EMS Level 1, 6600, Ridgeway Drive, Cross Street, Wren Drive.

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1: 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EMS 402. On channel 4 Bravo, box 42200, EMS level 1, 6600, Ridgeway Drive, Cross Street, Wren Drive.
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On channel 4 Bravo, boxed, 41012, EMS level 1, 5349. Lincolnia Road, Leary School of Virginia, Cross Street, River Downs Road. Engine 208, Medic 408. On channel 4 Bravo, box, 41012, EMS level 1, 6349. Lincolnia Road, Leary School of Virginia, Cross Street, River Downs Road.

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0: 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We'll meet her from there.
1: Direct recon zone is starting at Stone Mountain and Powell's Tavern.

0: 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We have no reading, no odors in the recon zone. We've moved up to the address. We got a two-story single-family dwelling. Gas meter's on the Delta side. I'll give you a situation report in a minute.
1: Hi, I'm Rick. 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You're investigating. 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

0: 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Two in the front, three in the rear. We got a basement walk up. 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No readings at the reader. 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We have crew inside metering.
1: 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Engine 411, your first due. 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
2: 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Walk up Charlie side. Label it basement 1, 2. 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
2: 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Can you verify the address, make sure we're in the right place?
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1: 1523.
0: All right, 10-4-6-411. I'm on Sam Smith. Three-story middle-of-the-road townhouse. It's not evacuated. I'll give you a situation in a moment.

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0: 10-401.
1: All levers checked, clear. Negative readings, negative odors. Been talked about the good intent. Homeowner believes he might have smelled chemicals from the test spray. His wife said a burn was left on, but he had controlled that about an hour or so ago.
0: All right, I'm direct. No readings, no odors, all three levels. No need for ventilation. Talks up the good intent. Fairfax from Palo Tavern, come in.
2: Okay.
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2: Hey, we're getting a fire alarm right down the street, 1515 Powell's Tavern Lane. Can you and Tower 611 take that call?
3: That's correct. Confirming. Yes, ma'am. We'll head that way. You want us to offer you 4 Bravo?
2: Affirmative. We'll put you on the call.
4: Fairfax from command. 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

0: Phantom from Engine 411. We got access to the residence. The occupant that showed up was not the caller. She was not home at the time. So truck 411 made entry. They're going to investigate. Me and my right bucket will stand by also.
1: State Command's direct. Truck 411 investigating.

0: Manchester truck 411. We're getting no abnormal readings around the furnace and the two gas fireplaces. Those are the only gas things in this house. And we have no odor of natural gas in the house.
1: Historic Sully Way, Chick-fil-A, Cross Street, Air and Space Museum Parkway. 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

0: Yeah, Ranger 411.
1: Go ahead.
0: Okay, they reported seeing a work van at 1521 earlier in the day. Though it has a mail slot, we were able to check readings there, zero. There is an odor of either adhesive or paint, which might explain the odor that they have at 1523. Checked 1525 through the mail slot as well, no readings. I'm good with considering a 6 and 10.
1: Commander. 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

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Engine 408, Medic 426. On channel 4 Bravo, box 40804, EMS level 1, 4020, Annandale Road, Cross Street, Car Street.

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1: 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Engine 404 from Tower Letter 436. 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

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On channel 8, Charlie 1, Box, Mutual Aid, EMS, 113. Cap Belt, El North Highway, northbound. Medic 411, Rescue 406. On Charlie 1, Box, 1, Mutual Aid, EMS, 113. Cap Belt, El North Highway, northbound.

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1: That's affirmative. I've got a contact of Ahmed, phone number 703-868-8818. He advised us that contact has already been made for someone to come reset and fix the system. It appears to be a wired-in smoke detector that we can't remove, and an old dialer system that we can't reset until that smoke detector is fixed.
2: Okay, can you run the phone number by me one more time?
1: 703-868-8818.
2: Okay, and that's Ahmed, and you can't get a reset on the system, correct?
1: That's affirmative, sir.
2: Okay, you guys can go on service. I have an inspector come out.
1: Good copy. 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

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Engine 438, Relic 415. On channel 4 Bravo, box 43800, EMS level 1, 5515. Buggy Rip Drive, Cross Street, Bell Pond Drive.

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Unit drive southwest, cross street, DeSale Street. Engine 402, Medic 433. On channel 4 Bravo, box 40200, EMS level 1, 102. Unit drive southwest, cross street, DeSale Street.

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On Channel 1 Bravo, Box 14602, EMS Level 1, 500, West Annandale Road, Cross Street, South Maple Avenue. 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On Channel 1 Bravo, Box 14602, EMS Level 1, 500, West Annandale Road, Cross Street, South Maple Avenue.

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Residential fire alarm, 2101 White Oaks Drive, Cross Street, Merrick Lane. 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

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Engine 435, Medic 414, on channel 4 Bravo, box, 41434, EMS level 2, 9608, Old Keene Mill Road, Cross Street, Lee Chapel Road.

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1: 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Engine 428, ambulance 410, on channel 4 Bravo, box 42807, EMS level 2, 2924, Patrick Henry Drive.

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Engine 405, Ambulance 411, on channel 4 Bravo, box 41138, EMS level 2, 6218, North King Highway, Pendle Plaza, 4, Cross Street, Hogue Street. Engine 405, Ambulance 411, on channel 4 Bravo, box 41138, EMS level 2, 6218, North King Highway, Pendle Plaza, 4, Cross Street, Hogue Street.

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0: Ambulance 413, engine 444. On tail 4 Bravo, box 41318, EMS level 3, 7655. 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Ambulance 413, engine 444. On tail 4 Bravo, box 41318, EMS level 3, 7655. Leesburg Pike, of Gin, Cross Street, George C. Marshall Drive. 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
2: Four Bravo, Vox, 44502, EMS Level 1, 3160, Campbell Drive, Lam Center, Cross Street, Fairfax Boulevard.
1: EMS 444, Tower 1.
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Engine 441, Ambulance 441. On Channel 4 Bravo, Box 44114, EMS Level 2, Cross Street, Ox Road at Pennywill Drive. Engine 428, Ambulance 106. 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

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EMS level 3, 8220. 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

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On channel 4 Bravo, Vox, 41801, EMS level 2, 3117. Chuckstown Lane, Cross Street, Donahue Court. Ambulance 428. On channel 4 Bravo, Vox, 41801, EMS level 2, 3117. Chuckstown Lane, Cross Street, Donahue Court. 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Ambulance 401 Echo, on channel 1 Bravo, Vox, 14602, EMS level 1, 301, West Broad Street, 304 Cross Street, South Maple Avenue.

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Tower 436, engine 436, ambulance 436, engine 303, medic 303. On channel 4 Charlie, box 43661, crash with injury, route 28 northbound pre-frying pan road, cross street, the clearing road westbound to route 28, northbound. Tower 436, engine 436, ambulance 436, engine 303, medic 303. On channel 4 Charlie, box 43661, crash with injury, route 28 northbound pre-frying pan road, cross street, the clearing road westbound to route 28, northbound.

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1: 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On channel 4 Bravo, box 43204, EMS level 3, 10205, Chase Commons Drive, 305, Cross Street, Meredith Circle. 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

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On channel 4 Bravo, box 42901, EMS level 3, 8380, Greensboro Drive, Rotunda, 808, Cross Street, Greensboro Drive.

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Lockheed Boulevard, Cross Street, Saul Road. 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Engine 422, Medic 405, on channel 4 Bravo, box 42200, EMS level 2, 6200, Backlick Road, Burke and Herbert Bank, Cross Street, Cumberland Avenue. 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
0: I think this will be closer, thanks.
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2: 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Touch units. On scene and respond to the crash, Richmond Highway and Mim Street. Switch over to 4 Delta. 4 Delta.

0: 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On channel 4 Delta, box 41904, crash, medic required, cross street, Richmond Highway at New Street. 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On channel 4 Delta, box 41904, crash, medic required, cross street, Richmond Highway at New Street.
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1: Good for Fairfax 1. 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
5: 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Medic required, Cross Street, Richmond Highway at Main Street. Battalion 405, on channel 4 Delta, box 41904, crash, medic required, Cross Street, Richmond Highway at Main Street.
2: Deputy 402 from command.
3: Go ahead.
2: Did I just copy? Route 1 southbound in Dutchman, is that correct?
6: It's going to be north of your location. It's going to be Route 1 at Dutchman. It's the lower Potomac field. So you're going to need to go northbound on Route 1 to get to the LZ.
2: Okay, I copy.
0: Fairfax 1, we were direct on that traffic. Route 1 at Dutchman. Do we have any patient information?
2: ALS 402 from command.
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2: Patient's in cardiac arrest.
3: I'm direct. 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
2: All right, I copy. I'll give you more information in a minute. We're working them now.

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3: Have you confirmed that that's going to be the landing zone, Route 1 in Dutchman, and have you made it to that location yet?
0: This is Robin on scene now. 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

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EMS level 1, Frontier Drive southbound ramp to Route 289 West, Cross Street, Frontier Drive. Engine 422, Medic 435. On channel 4 Bravo, box 42202. EMS level 1, Frontier Drive southbound ramp to Route 289 West, Cross Street, Frontier Drive. 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Engine 423, on channel 4 Bravo, box 41401, residential fire alarm, 9423, Wallingford Drive, Cross Street, Holly Lane. Medic 424, on channel 2 Bravo, box, mutual aid. Mutual aid, EMS, Interstate 95 northbound local from Route 1 to WW Bridge, Interstate 95 northbound local from Route 1 to WW Bridge. Medic 424, on channel 2 Bravo, box 1, mutual aid, EMS, Interstate 95 northbound local from Route 1 to WW Bridge, Interstate 95 northbound local from Route 1 to WW Bridge. Tower 408, on channel 4 Bravo, box 41831, wires down, Cross Street, Slade Court at Round Tree Road. Tower 408, on channel 4 Bravo, box 41831, wires down, Cross Street, Slade Court at Round Tree Road.

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5: Powell Lane, Lakeside Plaza, Cross Street, Powell Lane. 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On channel 4 Bravo, box 41000, EMS level 3, 3800, Powell Lane, Lakeside Plaza, Cross Street, Powell Lane.
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1: Good. Fairfax 1 is on the ground at the LZ. They also have blood at this location if you need it, just advise.
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0: Yeah, we covered Fairfax, Franconia Parkway, from Backlick to Frontier and Frontier to Franconia Road. We didn't find anything. Do you have any further?
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0: 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On the scene, two-story, single-family. Nothing evident on the Alpha side or the Bravo side. We got our water, we're stretching hand line to the front. I'm taking a lap.
1: Battalion 402 is okay, you're on scene report.

0: 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I'll have South Drive Command be in the driveway of the Delta Exposure at the buggy.
1: 10-4, just on unit Sky 42 at South Drive Command, 1556.
2: 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We'll overlay from south at Cuba Court.
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6: Side, Charlie. 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A little bit of snow showing. 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We do have access to it for the walkout. Got the Bravo Charlie corner.
0: All right, where was the smoke showing from?
6: From a covered porch on the Charlie side. We're opening up now. We call the basement 1-2.
0: Copy, all units go with basement 1-2. Engine 442 from command. Does it look like it's confined to the porch?
6: Yeah, right now it looks like it is.
0: Alright, for the rest, we're going to withhold the RIT task force momentarily.
6: Command engine 442.
0: Go ahead.
6: Yeah, whoever the first two truck is, they can come back here with hopes to help open up. It's going to be a whip panel ceiling.
0: Copy, truck 425 on your arrival side, Charlie with hooks.
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6: 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We have water on the fire. 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
8: So far, there's only a cell going to be restricted for fax one.
0: Alright, EMS 401, you confirming everybody's out?
4: Confirming they're on the side, Charlie.
8: Tower, official on units, channel's now clear. All units, command center terminated, 4 Delta is now clear. 204 Bravo 4 Alpha is ready. 2 captures.
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0: 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Are you laying out from Zing Court?
1: 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Not on scene. Engine 432 from Fairfax.
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3: Engine 442, truck 421. Truck 425 just arrived. We'll be on side charter momentarily.
4: Okay, we copy. There's going to be a heater that was drilling that was left on all night, caught fire. There's to be out. We're still pulling a little bit more ceiling. Just need a unit to confirm on the area that there's no extension to the interior.
3: ...429 from command, confirming you checked the kitchen area, correct? Engine 429, pushing Oscar. Direction November.
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5: Can you inform Verizon they have a line directly in front of 3411 Slade Court that's been cut and is rolled up in the front yard of 3411.
1: 16 up there.
3: Engine 442 for command. Also, Tower 1's on the scene. 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
0: The affected heater still has power. Engine 442 is requesting someone to shut the power.
1: Alright.

0: 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Engine 429, from command.
1: Engine 429.
0: Kitchen wall, the engine 442 is referencing. Are there any appliances on that wall that we need to be concerned with, any utilities?
2: Fairfax, command, you're 10 minutes into the incident.
0: Direct, you can discontinue the timer.
2: Copy.
1: Command 429F, negative, no appliances, no concern.
0: All right, command through.
2: B9 from Fairfax on 4 Bravo.
0: Two from command.

0: Yeah, we checked the interior. The interior's clear. Once we get the power confirmed, shut down. Are you good with 101?
1: Yes, sir. 101's like we're still opening up. We got a little bit of smoldering around the heater.
0: All right, well, we'll keep everybody until you get a confirmation.
1: 10-4.

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0: If you can avoid Route 1, looks like there's a police investigation for a motorcycle accident. They got most of the road shut down. We might be delayed.
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0: Who is the medic unit that just called you about the motorcycle accident coming northbound on Route 1?

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1: Medic 502, engine 419.
2: Medic 502.
1: Okay, I saw you're going back southbound on Route 1 now. Are you going to be able to find an alternative route? Otherwise, I can get you through up here. It's just they got to move an accident scene.
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2: 424.
0: Medic 424. Medic 424 has been involved in an automobile accident. I don't believe there's any injuries. We'll be out checking. We're on John Kingman Boulevard. Just came off of Telegraph Road, probably about a quarter of a mile, heading towards Route 1. If you could dispatch Battalion Chief and a safety officer, I don't believe we need anything else besides that.
2: Tempor, 1625.

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0: 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Box 4370. Fire department crash. Cross street. John J. Kingman Road at Telegraph Road.
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3: 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We're ready.
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Richmond Highway, City Side Apartments, 413, Cross Street, Richmond Highway Service Road. Matic 411, engine 201. On channel 4 Bravo, box 41191, EMS level 1, 6036. Richmond Highway, City Side Apartments, 413, Cross Street, Richmond Highway Service Road.

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On channel 4 Bravo, box 42806, EMS level 1, 2931, Lockport Drive, T2, Cross Street, Mayfair Drive. Matic 410, Rescue 404. On channel 4 Bravo, box 42806, EMS level 1, 2931, Lockport Drive, T2, Cross Street, Mayfair Drive.

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0: engine 419, engine 422, rescue 405, truck 422, medic 422, battalion 405, on channel 4 Delta, box 43520, inside gas leak, 805 Diving Cliff Lane, cross street, Hovick Road. Engine 419, engine 422, rescue 405, truck 422, medic 422, battalion 405, on channel 4 Delta, box 43520, inside gas leak, 8005, Diving Cliff Lane, cross street, Hovick Road.
1: Okay, 405 responding from quarters.
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1: 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Engine 421, tower 440, on channel 4 Bravo, box 42123, commercial fire alarm, 4111, Halston Street, Cross Street, Ligado Road.

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2: 13709 Shannon's Greenway. Spring Hills Mount Vernon 310 Cross Street, Richmond Highway. Engine 409, Matic 409. On channel 4 Bravo, box 40938, EMS level 1. 3709, Shannon's Greenway, Spring Hills Mount Vernon 310 Cross Street, Richmond Highway.
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0: 440. Keep going, sir. Please, it's going to be a fault the other one from this building 4 times in the last 3 days.

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0: 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We'll come around the block and we'll be able to take down water, same hydrant, and we'll be able to stretch off engine 22 if needed, so we won't drive through the zone.
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3: 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Engine 436, Tower 436, on Channel 4 Bravo, Box 43600, Commercial Fire Alarm, 2708 Centerville Road, Elementary School, Flores Elementary School, Cross Street, West Ox Road.
1: Rescue 405.
2: Recon zone is clear. We're on scene, two-story, split level. Occupants are outside, reporting a closure of the bathroom. We're going to be taking a lap.
1: Lieutenant 405, copy, two-story, split level. Occupants are outside. We're taking a lap of the structure.

Battalion 405 from Rescue Squad 405. Last complete has two in front, two in the rear, with a basement, and a label of basement 1-2. Gas meters on side alpha. All units can proceed to their backup positions.

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3: 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We're investigating.
0: 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Battalion 405, we're establishing command. I'll be located inside Bravo of the structure, just down from the residence.
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1: 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Units are investigating a three-level home. A slight haze in the basement, smell of electrical. We're in investigation mode. We'll be clearing units momentarily.

0: 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Attic's clear.
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2: 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On channel 4 Bravo, Mox, 41904, Public Service, Cross Street, Richmond Highway at Nim Street.
0: Slightly, 11 odor. We're still investigating down here.
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2: Engine 440, engine 417, on channel 4 Bravo, boxed, 44051, EMS level 1, Interstate 66 Expressway westbound pre-Route 28, Cross Street, Interstate 66 Expressway ramp to Interstate 66, Tower 440, Medic 421, engine 440, engine 417, on channel 4 Bravo, boxed, 44051, EMS level 1, Interstate 66 Expressway westbound pre-Route 28, Cross Street, Interstate 66 Expressway ramp to Interstate 66. Engine 411, Medic 405, on channel 4 Bravo, boxed, 40590, EMS level 2, 5629, Maxine Court, Cross Street, Glenwood Drive. Engine 411, Medic 405, on channel 4 Bravo, boxed, 40590, EMS level 2, 5629, Maxine Court, Cross Street, Glenwood Drive.

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1: 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Removed it. We're in the process of re-energizing the home. 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
0: Units have identified a burn-up light in the basement. We're going to hold this incident to Rescue 405, Engine 419. 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

0: tower and engine 40, we see nothing. It looks like there's a state trooper in the express lanes about a mile ahead of you westbound.
1: Tower 440 from engine 440, would you like us to take the express lanes while you stay in the main lane?
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1: Okay.

0: Andrew 440 Tower 440. Do you guys see anything up 529?
1: Tower 440 from Andrew 440. We've got nothing up to exit 52 for 29. We're getting off at 29. I'm thinking this is probably a good intent call. We haven't seen anybody with their hazards on. Not even a trooper.
0: Fairfax Andrew 440. We've checked the area around the 28 exits. That's 29. Nothing found. Music going service.
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1: 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We're clear from the Fairfax call, returning to our first home, Prince William.
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0: 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Was Medic 108 responding from Arlington?
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2: I'm going to dispatch us on an incident in 109's area. We're on scene. Not sure if you've received the request yet.
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2: 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Thank you. 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

0: 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I got a Winter 3rd Command. My vehicle on the Alpha Delta corner of the building.
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0: Tire 401 from engine 431. Lap complete. Three in the front, four in the rear. We're going to label it. Terrace 1, 2, 3. There's a light haze coming from the Bravo quadrant on the Charlie side. Appears to be the third floor, or second floor, coming around front. Going in with a crew 3 to investigate.
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0: 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We had a light haze side, Charlie, on the second floor, Bravo Quadrant apartment. The one in with a crew to investigate further.
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0: 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They advise the patient's going to be at 7516 Richmond Highway.
1: 7516 Richmond Highway?
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Ambulance 411, engine 409. 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

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On channel 4 Bravo, box 44070. EMS level 2, Fairfax County Parkway southbound over road, Cross Street, Route 286 southbound ramp to Route 620. Engine 440, ambulance 440, engine 432. On channel 4 Bravo, box 44070. EMS level 2, Fairfax County Parkway southbound over Braddock Road, Cross Street, Route 286 southbound ramp to Route 620. 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
1: Check the northbound lane. 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We found nothing. Looks like engine 440 has something. So we'll be going in service.
2: Fairfax, engine 440. We've checked southbound all the way down to Postcat Road. Engine 432, if I heard correctly. They haven't found anything northbound. I'll deem this a good intent call based on the one caller. All units can go in service.
0: 10-4 units responding, Fairfax County Parkway, near Braddock Road. 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
2: On channel 4 Bravo, Fox, 43286, EMS level 2, Ops Road northbound over Fairfax County Parkway, Cross Street, Route 286 southbound ramp to Route 123 northbound. Engine 441, Matic 432, on channel 4 Bravo, Box, 43286, EMS level 2, Ops Road northbound over Fairfax County Parkway, Cross Street, Route 286 southbound ramp to Route 123 northbound.
0: Italian 403, Mission 436. We're on scene at the recon zone. This can be a three-story million unit townhouse. I'll be out investigating with the crew at 2. I'll go ahead and establish command. 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